Eli Young Band kicking off this week's edition of Red Nerd Proud. It's JB, that one requested by my wife. So there you go, honey. I still get giddy about new music, new great music, and I got a bunch of it on this show, including the new Co-Wetzel, OMG. Did they still say that? I feel like the old guy. I don't know. I'm trying to be hip. I refuse to go 6'7". Here's new stuff that I'm giddy about, too. It is called High Noon. It's from Jenna Paulette, and it's on Red Nerd Proud.

Just a tad on the stalker side. It's Off the Record, Aaron Watson from 2002 on Red Nerd Proud with JB. Oh, hold your hats. We got new stuff from Uncle Cole. Cole Wetzel hurts like you on Red Nerd Proud. You damn.

0: is J.P. Cloud, Redner Brown's taking a look at the chart. From the past week, Hudson Westbrook got his number one with Painted You Pretty, and Amanda K. Ferris jumped one spot to number two.
1: I can't think about anything without thinking about you.
0: Cameron Albright's Rocket Ship jumped two spots to number three.
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0: Matt Daniels stayed at number four.
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0: Jesse Robb Jr. went up a notch to number five.
4: Whisper in my ear and take me by the hand. Just need one wild reason, baby, one wild reason now.
0: Billy Lyon went up one spot to number six.
5: Going through my phone looking for a number. Someone who can tell me the best way I can somehow get over here.
0: Kristen Robertson leapfrogged his way to number seven.
6: Ooh, oh, oh, I can't get over you.
0: Ty Vincent held strong at number eight.
7: She locks me up and lets me burn. A blessing and a curse.
0: Jamie Richards up two spots to number nine.
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1: Trevor Underwood went up 3 to number 2.
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1: Buddy Jeans fell back 2 spots to number 11.
3: How lost is a sinner like me? You're gonna have to be before he gets found.
1: Gene Smith and the Saints went up 2 spots to number 12.
3: By the time that you see me.
1: Sandy June jumped 3 spots to 13.
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1: Caleb Sutton fell to 14. Prophets and Outlaws jumped 2 to 15.
5: And it's all because of beautiful, beautiful.
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0: Santa Case Harden on Red Dirt Proud. Caught on again tonight. We told you what the top songs this past week were on the charts. I'm going to tell you what the top songs in history are coming up on Red Dirt Proud.
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0: My name is Jeremy Hollow. 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

Because You Have It Bad, and I'll Sing About Mine on Red Dirt Proud. There's three versions of that song. Adam Hood and Brian Keene wrote the song. They each have a version of it. Brian actually released it first, then Josh Abbott Band included it on their album, and it became a hit single. Well, coming up on Red Dirt Proud, I've got some new stuff, old stuff, and some stuff you probably hadn't heard on the show from American Aquarium next. Here's the brand new one from Lane Bricker, one of the top most added the past several weeks. Do You Ever Think About Texas on Red Dirt Proud?

Tyler Childers on Red Nerd Proud. Well, Baylor University in Waco, Texas will cost you about $41,000 per semester to attend nowadays. Notable alumni, Willie Nelson, Holly Tucker, and this guy, Cooper Wade. Here's his brand new single, I Love Jesus, But I Drink a Little, on Red Nerd.

0: latest from Cooper Wade on Red Dirt Brown. Let's take a look at some top sexes Red Dirt songs in history. This past week, Hudson Westbrook was number one on the T3R with Painted You Pretty, while Josh Abbott Band spending several weeks on the top of the chart for the CDX with Selfish. Just 1 year ago, Grant Gilbert number one on both charts with West of Fort Worth. 5 years ago, the number one song was Hold My Beer by Randy Rogers and Wade Bowen. 15 years ago, it was the Eli Young Band with a multiple week number one in Crazy Girl. And 20 years ago this week, Cross Canadian Ragweed number one with a song that Cody Canada wrote with Randy Rogers this time around. More Red Dirt Proud music and news coming up.
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Thanks for being Red Dirt Proud. 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
2: Hey, it's Dave Thomas. 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There'll be pony rides, a petting zoo, bounce houses, water slides, Nerf wars, and so much more. Plus, you can take a tour at MTC during the open house and stop by and see me. It's been the prize. We'll maybe win some swag from

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A restless heart has been my history. You think that's the way?

David Adam Burns, if I was your cowboy, I'm telling you, hands down, one of the most underrated, talented artists I know. The guy can sing everything. Josh Weathers, he's up there too, probably top in my book. Hey, do you remember the song 90sville that came out, what, a year or two ago? The guy's name is Daryl Perry, and he's got a new song out. If you know, you know, Red Dirt Press. You'll flash your

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Colorado, Casey Donahue on Red Dirt Proud. 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

0: 46, loud and heavy. A whole bunch of rain going on. My goodness. And it looks like we've got more coming up this late summer, fall, and even winter with the Super El Nino. Y'all be careful out there. Make sure you sign up for the free Cody Jeeks Fan Club. He calls it the Fam Club. And you'll get early access to all kinds of things, including the late August sessions. His latest guest is Sonny Sweeney. Here's Jack Ingram and Goodnight Moon on Red Dirt Press.
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2: The answer to Friday morning's Paul Uvah Ford Bragging Rights Breakfast Quiz was field trips. We'll play again Monday. That's right, on Memorial Day. We'll play again Monday at 7:30. Another chance for you to win an exclusive Bragging Rights hat from Paul Uvah Ford in Stanton. Also Monday, we'll kick off your day starting at 5:30 with the first look at traffic and weather. At 5:40, we'll shine the spotlight on Bluegrass with Les Irby. And we'll continue the Bluegrass Flash Weekend Monday morning. 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

0: Every Saturday night, we're picking and grinning with the best in bluegrass. Bill Monroe, Rhonda Vincent, Ricky Skaggs, the Steel Drivers, and more. It's banjos, fiddles, harmonies, and odd, lonesome sound. Just the way Saturday nights were meant to be.
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3: 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Shenandoah Valley weather.
4: Tonight it'll be overcast with a couple of showers, possibly some fog late into the evening, low down to 62. For Monday, cloudy and humid with a couple of showers and a thunderstorm possible, by a high of 73. Then for Tuesday, cloudy and humid with a touch of rain, a high up to 69. I'm Paul Helmuth from News Talk 92.1 and 550, WSVA's Weather Center.
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It's Classic Country Kickback right here on 96.9 WSIG. Waylon, Dolly, George, the Statlers, and the legends you grew up loving. 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
6: Tonight it'll be overcast with a couple of showers, possibly some fog late into the evening, low down to 62. For Monday, cloudy and humid with a couple of showers and a thunderstorm possible, we'll have a high of 73. Then for Tuesday, cloudy and humid with a touch of rain, a high up to 69. I'm Paul Helmuth from News Talk 92.1 and 550 WSVA's Weather Center.
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2: The answer to Friday morning's Paul Ubaugh Ford Bragging Rights breakfast quiz was field trips. We'll play again Monday. That's right, on Memorial Day. We'll play again Monday at 7:30. Another chance for you to win an exclusive Bragging Rights hat from Paul Ubaugh Ford in Stanton. Also Monday, we'll kick off your day starting at 5:30 with the first look at traffic and weather. At 5:40, we'll shine the spotlight on bluegrass.
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4: 96.9 WSIG, Shenandoah Valley weather.
5: Later today, it'll be cloudy and humid with a couple of showers and a thunderstorm possible. A high up to 73. For Tuesday, cloudy and humid with a touch of rain, a high of 69. Then for Wednesday, remaining cloudy and humid, a high up to 74. I'm Paul Hemuth from Newstalk 92.1 and 550 WSVA's Weather Center.
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He was looking for a soul to steal. He was in a bind because he was way behind and he was willing to make a deal. When he came across this young man sawing on a fiddle and playing it hot, and the devil jumped up on a hickory stump and said, "Boy, let me tell you what. I guess you didn't know it, but I'm a fiddle player too. 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Now you play pretty good fiddle, boy, but give the devil his due. 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

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Johnny said, "Devil, just come on back if you ever want to try again. 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
2: 96.9 WSIG, Shenandoah Valley Weather.
3: Later today, it'll be cloudy, humid with a couple of showers and a thunderstorm possible, a high up to 73. For Tuesday, cloudy, humid with a touch of rain, a high of 69. Then for Wednesday, remaining cloudy and humid, a high up to 74. I'm Paul Helmuth from News Talk 92.1 and 550 WSVA's Weather Center.
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Memorial Day is a time to reflect and remember. 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

0: weather.
1: Later today, it'll be cloudy, humid, with a couple of showers and a thunderstorm possible, a high up to 73. For Tuesday, cloudy and humid with a touch of rain, a high of 69. Then for Wednesday, remaining cloudy and humid, a high up to 74. I'm Paul Hemuth from News Talk 92.1 and 550 WSVA's Weather Center.
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2: The answer to Friday morning's Paul Obaugh Ford Bragging Rights Breakfast Quiz was field trips. We'll play again Monday. That's right, on Memorial Day. We'll play again Monday at 7:30. Another chance for you to win an exclusive Bragging Rights hat from Paul Obaugh Ford in Stanton. Also Monday, we'll kick off your day starting at 5:30 with the first look at traffic and weather. At 5:40, we'll shine the spotlight on bluegrass.

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4: Later today, it'll be cloudy, given a couple of showers and thunderstorms possible, at a high up to 73. For Tuesday, cloudy and humid with a touch of rain, a high of 69. Then for Wednesday, remaining cloudy and humid, a high up to 74. I'm Paul Hemlett from News Talk 92.1 and 550 WSVA's Weather Center.
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0: 73. For Tuesday, cloudy and humid with a touch of rain, a high of 69. Then for Wednesday, remaining cloudy and humid, a high up to 74. 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

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There ain't a soul around this place but me. 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

0: 96.9 WSIG, the Kindles, and don't feel like sending to me. 531, Memorial Day Monday. Good morning. Dave Thomas on board. Thanks for being a part of a Real Country Monday morning. Chance of rain will continue throughout the course of the day today. Maybe a thunderstorm mixed in as well, especially later in the day, but could be happening at any point. High today, 75. Chance of precips, almost 100%. And we could see a tenth to a quarter of an inch of rain. And maybe even you can expect heavier rains. Of course, we do get thunderstorms, so just got to be ready for that. Showers and thunderstorms again possible tonight and overnight. Patchy fog moving in later tonight. Low dropping to around 60. Chance of precips going to be 60%. Tomorrow, showers, maybe a thunderstorm again during the course of the day today. Or tomorrow, rather, high 75. Chance of rain is going to be at 80%. Tomorrow night, possible showers and storms with a low dropping to 62. Then on Wednesday, 90% chance of showers. Maybe a thunderstorm again. Daytime high of around 80. So the first 3 days of the week, basically the same kind of forecast. Thursday, things begin improving. Sunshine around 80. Friday, sunny at 75. And then Saturday, a 30% chance of showers as of right now. Otherwise, sunny skies at a high 70 to 75. So the next couple of days appear to be a good opportunity to get soggy. Which, again, we've needed the rain, so that's definitely a good thing. Hopefully it's made a major impact for our farms and our land and so forth and so on. So 64 degrees right now around the valley. Taking a check on the roads. Everything seems to be okay this morning if you're up moving around early on a Memorial Day Monday. All the interstates and the main highways seem to be functioning. But, of course, if you're seeing something and we're not seeing it, hit us up on the WSBA Traffic and News Tip Line, 540-214-2500. 540-214-2500, and let us know. 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
4: Later today, it'll be cloudy, humid, a couple of showers and thunderstorm possible. I have a high up to 73. For Tuesday, cloudy and humid with a touch of rain, a high of 69. Then for Wednesday, remaining cloudy and humid, a high up to 74. I'm Paul Hemuth from News Talk 92.1 and 550 WSVA's Weather Center.
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5: The man they called the storyteller, Tom T. Hall, was born today in 1936. 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

Lorraine Jordan and Carolina Rhodes, moving tribute to Tom T. Hall, who's going to tell the story. 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And until then, I hope you have a little bluegrass in your day. No matter.

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96.9 WSIG, the Desert Rose Band. She Don't Love Nobody, 550. Memorial Day. Dave Thomas in. Hopefully you're doing all right. Maybe it's a long holiday for you. You just have enjoying some coffee. Maybe you're working today like me. And no matter what you're doing, thanks for being here. A chance of rain and thunderstorms again in the forecast. About a 100% chance. Today, 75 will be the high. Showers and storms again expected tonight with a low dropping to 60. Tomorrow and Wednesday, showers and thunderstorms again, a good possibility. So soggy next couple of days. Tomorrow's high expected to be 75, the high on Wednesday around 78. Sun coming out on Thursday with a high of 80, Friday sunny and 75 to 80. 64 is some rain around the area right now. Taking a peek on the streets, the roads again. Everything seems to be okay this morning. The interstates and the main highways flowing along. Not as many people up moving around, obviously, because it is a holiday. But if you're seeing something out there that we need to pass along to other folks, let us know. Hit us up on the WSVA Traffic and News Tip Line, 540-214-2500, and let us know. 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

WSIG 604. Memorial Day, Monday, Dave Thomas in for Real Country Mornings. Rain and storms in the forecast for the next couple of days. We've got the tales and your weather coming up. And what you need to know to start your day is on the way next. Right now it's Hardy, WSIG.

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It's not WSIG. The Windowsill Song. It's Becky Buller, a part of a Bluegrass Splash weekend, continuing to splash in Bluegrass favorites through this evening as we come to the final stages of the Memorial Day holiday weekend. Dave Thomas here. It's time to get you out of the gate. What you need to know at 6:11 for your Monday morning. The Virginia Department of Transportation has released the road construction schedule for this week to help you avoid some trouble spots and save as much time as possible. You can see the complete list of the schedule of road construction this week at rocktownnow.com. Harrisonburg City offices will be closed today, and that will also be affecting trash pickup. Trash that's normally collected on Mondays will be collected on Tuesday. There'll also be no bulk or yard debris pickup Monday or Tuesday in Harrisonburg. The 34th annual Shenandoah Valley Bach Festival will be returning to Harrisonburg June the 8th through 14th, offering a week-long celebration of classical and contemporary music centered on the works of J.S. Bach and other composers spanning centuries of musical tradition. This will be held across venues at the campus of Eastern Mennonite University and in downtown Harrisonburg. The Rockingham Harrisonburg SPCA is going to be hosting the For the Love of Paul's Mulligan's Mini Golf Fundraising event coming up Saturday between 10:30 and 12:30 at Mulligan's Golf Center on Carpenter Lane in Harrisonburg. Teams of four will compete in a round of mini golf with two shotgun starts at 10:30 and 11:30. Get more details on this event at rocktownnow.com. From the world of sports, Daniel Suarez wins the Coca-Cola 600 yesterday in Charlotte. Christopher Bell, Denny Hamlin, Tyler Reddick, and Kyle Larson round out the top five. NASCAR moves on to Nashville next Sunday. The Nationals edged the Braves yesterday 2-1. The Nats will stay on the road today as they are in Cleveland tonight for a 6-10 first pitch. The Orioles and the Tigers split a doubleheader yesterday in Baltimore. The O's will remain at home in a series starts with Tampa Bay today at 1:35. From the NBA Western Conference Finals, San Antonio routed Oklahoma City 103-82 last night. Game 5 will be set for tomorrow night in Oklahoma at 8:30. The Eastern Conference can wrap up their finals tonight as the New York Knicks are hosting the Cleveland Cavaliers. The Knicks win, sweeps the Cavs. Tip-off tonight is at 8 o'clock. Today is Memorial Day in observance of those who paid the ultimate sacrifice in service to our country. Continue to take some time today if you can. And remember those folks and think about their families as well. Celebrity birthdays today include Ian McKellen, Lord of the Rings, turning 87. Singer Jesse Coulter is turning 84. Actress and talk show host Connie Selica, turning 71. Actor and comedian Mike Myers is 63.

0: Sydney and Lindsay Greenbush. You may not know their names, but they were the twins who played Carrie, the youngest daughter, on Little House on the Prairie. They're turning 59 today, and actress Octavia Spencer is turning 56. And that is what you need to know to start your Monday here on 96.9 WSIG. 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
2: All clear out there for your Memorial Day morning so far. No accidents or major delays. But if you're seeing it and we're not saying it, call the WSVA Traffic and News Tip Line at 540-214-2500 and let us know. From the WSVA Traffic Center, I'm Lyndon Kaiser.
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0: Hey, it's Dave Thomas. 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It's been the prize. We'll maybe win some swag.
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2: 96.9 WSIG, Shenandoah Valley weather.
3: Humid and patchy fog this morning, a little rain followed by a couple of showers and a thunderstorm this afternoon, a high of 72. Tonight, areas of fog will reduce visibility late with a couple of showers, a low of 62. And tomorrow, cloudy and humid with spotty drizzle, a high of 71. 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
4: Thanks a lot, Jacqueline. Cloudy skies, some light rain, 65 degrees in Stanton for your Memorial Day Monday, 618 with Little Big Town, 96.9 WSIG.

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G623, is it live or is it Memorex? Same kind of forecast we've had. Although yesterday, in the afternoon, the sky shaped up a little bit better before. What we're dealing with now rolled on in. More details of your weather coming up here in just a bit. Zach Top, sounds like the radio, 96.9 WSIG. Well,

0: 96.9 WSIG. Chris Christopherson helped me make it through the night. 6:29. Memorial Day Monday. Thank you for being with us here on a wet and rainy. It's been a wet and rainy weekend. And that's going to continue for the next couple of days. But looking ahead, Thursday looks to be a really good looking day. Sunshine warming up to around 80 degrees, which means it's going to be a great day for the celebration of Shenandoah Valley's best. We unveiled all the winners last week. We were scheduled to have our unveiling party on Thursday. But, of course, Mother Nature decided to rain all over that. So we have a celebration because we announced the winners on our website at 969WSIG.com Thursday. So you can see all the winners and the first runners-up in all the categories. They're in alphabetical order, 969WSIG.com. But we're going to hold an event celebrating those folks between 4 and 6 at Bluestone Vineyard. Come on out and savor some of the finest wines. Grab a bite to eat from Cosmic Smoke and Barbecue Food Truck. 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And the band Gypsy Town is going to be there, too. So it's a celebration of the winners and the first runners-up. You nominated, you voted, now we celebrate. Again, you can see all the winners at 969WSIG.com and come join us. The 28th, that's Thursday. Going to be the first sunny day we've had in a while, so come on out. What a way to spend the sunshine, celebrating at Bluestone Vineyard as we wrap up Shenandoah Valley's Best 2026, presented by Ritchie Law Firm at 96.9 WSIG.
1: Time for this morning's ag forecast with Jeff Ishii on 96.9 WSIG.
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2: Rain, glorious rain. Local farmers have seen quite a bit of rain over the past few days, and there is more rain to come. Conditions for field work today, Memorial Day, will be poor. Showers and thunderstorms are likely today, especially after lunchtime. The National Weather Service is calling for an 80% chance of rain today. The daytime high will be in the mid-70s, the overnight low tonight around 60, and tonight will bring scattered rain showers. Tuesday and Wednesday are shaping up to be wet days with a 90% chance of rain on Tuesday and an 80% chance on Wednesday. This wet spell should start to taper off on Thursday of this week when we'll see partly cloudy skies and a high of 81. Friday and Saturday should be sunny with daytime highs in the 70s. Sunset this evening at 8:28. And if I may, a moment of silence, please, on this Memorial Day. Thank you. I'm Ish on 96.9.

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G, Roddy Green, Change My Mind, 641. Rain coming down around the valley this morning. Be careful, be hitting the roads, heading out to work or to wherever you might be going for Memorial Day. Coming up, we've got today's It's All Good on the way. The power of children when they put their minds and their hearts together. We'll explain coming up. It's Russ's Heart on WSIG.

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0: And today's It's All Good is presented by Marlow Ford and Luray, where J.W. Painter, Bucky Miller, and the Blue Oval crew offer you the Marlow's prices in the valley. So students at an elementary school in California have taken it upon themselves to try to help save a wildlife area where they've enjoyed watching live streams of a bald eagle habitat. The area has been threatened by potential housing development. They wrote letters to family members, influencers, even celebrities, trying to help raise the $10 million needed to prevent the area from being bulldozed. Here's the teacher and some of the students talking about what they did to help raise money.
2: I did a lemonade stand with Max and my friend Asher.
3: I put up some flyers around some different businesses.
4: I'm doing watering plants for people.
5: They felt so passionate about it, and they were like, what can we do?
6: They were furious that it was happening, and they were like literally yelling, we need to do something. And so instead of doing the normal unit, we shifted it a little bit to persuade people in the community and famous people to donate to this cause. They've been walking up and down the streets of downtown Dandel with posters informing people.
0: So far, these kids, the campaign itself has raised $3 million, which is about 30% of the $10 million goal. But the kids have made a major impact on at least bringing awareness to this event. And again, these kids love watching the bald eagle habitat on the live streams. And now they're learning about, I guess, civic activism in a responsible manner. 6:50 today's It's All Good, presented by Marlow Ford in Luray.
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7: All clear out there for your Memorial Day morning so far. No accidents or major delays. But if you're seeing it and we're not saying it, call the WSVA traffic and news tip line.
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1: For WSBA News, I'm Lyndon Kaiser. The Waynesboro man who was arrested in December in connection with a road rage incident says he didn't do it. WSBA's Mario Retrosi has more.
2: Online records showed that John Rogers pleaded not guilty to a felony malicious wounding charge during an arraignment hearing Friday in Waynesboro Circuit Court. The 59-year-old Rogers was arrested last December 16th after being accused of stabbing a 37-year-old Augusta County woman with a long-bladed weapon following a traffic dispute the week before in the 1200 block of West Broad Street. The victim was treated and released from the University of Virginia Medical Center. Rogers was scheduled to go to trial next Monday, but that has since been pushed back until July 30th. For WSVA News, I'm Mario Retrosi.
1: Thank you, Mario. Harrisonburg City offices are closed today for Memorial Day, which affects trash pickup. Officials say trash that is normally collected today will be picked up tomorrow, May 26th. For WSVA News, I'm Lyndon Kaiser.
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4: Humid and patchy fog this morning, a little rain followed by a couple of showers and a thunderstorm this afternoon, a high of 72. Tonight, areas of fog will reduce visibility late with a couple of showers, a low of 62. And tomorrow, cloudy and humid with spotty drizzle, a high of 71. From the News Talk 92.1 and 550 WSVA Weather Center, I'm Jacqueline Dobrin.
5: Thanks a lot, Jacqueline. Cloudy skies, some light rain, 63 degrees in Edinburgh for your Monday morning, 655. Dave Thomas here with Wynonna. I saw the light from 96.9 WSIG.

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3: 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No, Tomty. 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

0: 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Back then, right now, 7:14. Dave Thomas here. Real Country Monday morning. Memorial Day Monday, rain coming down. Hopefully, maybe it's an opportunity for you to catch up a little more on sleep or housework or things of that nature. That's what we did over the weekend with the raining. Some things we've been putting off inside the apartment. So, you know what? Now's a good time to get this stuff done. So, yeah. Try to take advantage of that if you can. More details in your forecast coming up in just a little bit. I hope you'll join me broadcasting live. I'll be out Saturday, Massanutten Technical Center's Community Day. I'll be there between 10 and noon. Come on by and say hello. There's a lot to do. Pony rides, petting zoo, bounce houses, face painting, Nerf wars, water slides. They bring your towels and your swimsuits. It's going to be fun for the entire family. A giant foam party. Even take a tour of the campus and see what they have to offer at Massanutten Technical Center, part of their open house. There'll be food trucks serving delicious food and sweet treats, including one that'll feature the Mighty Tasty Chicken Wing, supporting the Culinary Arts Program at MTC. So come join me Saturday, hanging out at Massanutten Technical Center between 10 and noon. Well, mind say hello, part of their community day with 96.9 WSIG.
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2: All clear out there for your Memorial Day morning so far. No accidents or major delays. But if you're seeing it and we're not saying it, call the WSVA Traffic and News Tip.

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2: 96.9 WSIG. Shenandoah Valley weather.
3: Humid and patchy fog this morning. A little rain followed by a couple of showers and a thunderstorm this afternoon. High of 72. Tonight, areas of fog will reduce visibility late with a couple of showers. A low of 62. And tomorrow, cloudy and humid with spotty drizzle. A high of 71. 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
4: Thanks a lot, Jacqueline. 721. Cloudy skies, light rain, 66 degrees in Elkton for your Monday morning. But Garth, it's the Damned Old Rodeo, 96.9 WSIG.
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2: 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Dave Thomas on board. Thanks for being here. As we're going to give you a shot to play and win the Paul Obaugh Ford Bragg and Rice Breakfast Quiz. Even though it's a holiday, we're here. Your chance to win is here as well. Looking for the first correct caller that has not won from us in the last 30 days. Person's going to score themselves the exclusive Bragg and Rice hat. Here we go. Today's Paul Obaugh Ford Bragg and Rice Breakfast Quiz. Are you ready? Listen carefully. Roughly 75% of American homes have at least one of these. These vary in color, size, and style. These are lightweight, and they have nothing to do with your home or how it functions. Bit of a curveball there. Once again, roughly 75% of American homes have at least one of these. They vary in color, size, and style. These are lightweight, and they have absolutely nothing to do with your home or how it functions. 540-432-1128, 540-432-1128. Again, the first correct caller that has not won from us in the last 30 days, your winner. It is the Paul Obaugh Ford Bragg and Rice Breakfast Quiz from 96.9 WSIG.
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WSIG, Real Country, Real People, for a Monday morning, Memorial Day. Get a report on Interstate 81 southbound around mile marker 250. There's been a spin out of sorts, maybe causing some delays there. So heads up, you're traveling Interstate 81 southbound around mile marker 250. A report of a spin out there could be causing some situation. Otherwise, everything else seems to be flowing okay this morning. But if you're seeing something and we're not saying it, hit us up. Call the WSVA Traffic and News tip line 540-214-2500 and let us know. 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

0: 96.9 WSIG. Travis Tritt, Take It Easy for the Common Thread album, which was a tribute to the Eagles, which helped unify the Eagles and get them back together after they broke up in the 80s. That was right before they put together their Hell Freezes Over tour. Because when they broke up back in the 80s, they said they wouldn't get back together unless Hell Froze Over. Travis Tritt was a big part of getting that Common Thread album together. And, of course, did the video, got the guys from the band together for that video, too, which sort of helped spur the, hey, we might should do something with this. Good on Travis. We're all still thankful he did that. 7:51, Memorial Day Monday, Dave Thomas on board. Don't forget, coming in Thursday, the rain should be stopping. That's what the forecasting folks are saying. And it looks like it's going to be a great day to celebrate Shenandoah Valley's Best 2026, presented by Ritchie Law Firm. We'll be at Bluestone Vineyard. Come on out and join us between 4 and 6. 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Branch's Soft Serve Ice Cream is going to be there too. And the band Gypsy Town will be playing. Plus, we'll be recognizing and honoring the winners of the first runners-up of Shenandoah Valley's Best 2026, presented by Ritchie Law Firm. You can see all the winners now. We had to do the unveiling last Thursday. We had scheduled a big party, an event unveiling party at Bluestone Vineyard last Thursday. Mother Nature got in the way. This Thursday looks great. Opportunity to come out after work, blow some steam, and celebrate the winners. But you can see all the winners of Shenandoah Valley's Best right now on our website at 969WSIG.com. Go see who won first place and who was the runner-up in each category. They're in alphabetical order. And come see us on Thursday, Bluestone Vineyard, wrapping up Shenandoah Valley's Best 2026, presented by Ritchie Law Firm with 96.9 WSIG.
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2: Headed southbound on I-81 at mile marker 250 in Rockingham. There's an accident there causing some delays, so be advised. That's all the information we have right now, but...
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806 Real Country Morning Show for a Monday, Memorial Day. Thanks for hanging out with me. It's Dave Thomas with the latest tune from Ella Langley. This one's called Be Her from 96.9 WSIG.

Memorial Day is a time to reflect and remember. 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

0: 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Never heard that version before.
1: Me neither.
0: Interesting. It's 8:13, Real Country Monday morning. Dave Thomas here. Linda Kaiser joining us from the newsroom for In Other News today. You and I were just talking about the fact that it is a holiday.
1: Yeah.
0: And generally, it is a lot slower across the hall. There's not a ton of news. And that's a good thing because you've seen and read of places where when the holidays roll around, that's when things really sort of accelerate.
1: Yeah.
0: And it's like, oh. Can't even get a weekend off without something happening.
1: It doesn't mean it can't happen.
0: Oh, it does. Yeah, sure.
1: Yeah, yeah. A lot of times, even it seems like everybody wants to just relax on holiday.
0: We're starting to get that way. I mean, over the last several years, at least, the crime seems to be moderate to light.
1: Mm-hmm. Let's keep it going. And with the accidents too, you noticed that this morning.
0: Not as many people
1: on the roads.
0: Well, that's a good thing. You know, it's a good thing. So the rain is going to continue for the next couple of days, and Lord knows we needed that.
1: Oh yeah.
0: But I know people are starting to get cabin fever now with it. Okay, we've been in for the weekend now. We've had it. We've had it. And again, I hope it's going to allow things to flourish and grow and so forth and so on.
1: Did you guys see more towards Augusta County? We had a little bit of sunshine poke through yesterday.
0: What is this? What's happening out here?
1: Yeah, well, we got out and we're like, let's go for the walk now. Go.
0: Yeah, I was looking for the big voice guy for the movies. In a world where the sun shines 23 minutes over a weekend.
1: It was like that. It was a little bit like that. But this is the part after all this rain where you start to go, okay, I'm going to have to mow at some point.
0: Yes.
1: You know what I mean?
0: Yeah. The sound of lawnmowers is going to run deep into the evening through the week. Well, there's a chance of some rain. Looks like maybe by Saturday. Mm-hmm. But Thursday and Friday, lawn mowing is going to be our favorite pastime, it looks like.
1: I know a lot of people. There are some people that have those lawns that if it stops raining, their lawn is dry.
0: Sure, right.
1: That's not my lawn.
0: Yeah, right.
1: I got to have a little bit of time for it to soak in there a little bit before I start running that thing all
0: day. I went and walked our dog yesterday when it wasn't raining, but it just felt so soggy, and I thought, well, I can't tell whether it's because the grass has grown a fair amount and it's still wet and just kind of the blades slapping against one another, or it's really that soggy underneath there, because we did have some pretty hard rain at times.
1: Yeah, we sure did. I mean, and like you said, we certainly needed it.
0: Sure, yeah. Looking forward to seeing how things grow, and saw somebody even on social media over the weekend said, man, a difference the rain has made. Things are so much greener around my house.
1: Yes.
0: The green is just all of a sudden, poof, like somebody turned a light on.
1: It's like Ireland.
0: Yeah. We'll take it. We'll definitely take it. Well, hopefully it continues to be a slow day, and maybe you get to go home early today.
1: Ooh. Well, what if you get to go home early?
0: Oh, that'd be nice.
1: Is that possible?
0: Oh, it is possible, yeah. Oh,
1: okay.
0: Yeah, it'll be a lot. I mean, when there's not as many people in the building, which our offices are closed, so there's
1: you can
0: tend to get a lot more done.
1: Isn't that interesting?
0: That's one of the reasons why I generally work on a holiday, because I can get a lot of things done and set the table for my week.
1: Yeah.
0: You know, because it just allows me a little more functionality the rest of the week to move around. So, because I do a fairly busy week toward the end. So it's quite a bit going on, so I'm trying to get everything ready now.
1: Get ready now. Make that not as crazy.
0: Yeah.
1: And the parts that you don't have to think about right now, don't think about it right now. That's what I say.
0: I guess I should think about hitting this button, though, right?
1: Oh, wait, hit that.
0: Okay, thanks.
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1: Headed southbound on I-81 at mile marker 250 in Rockingham. There's an accident there causing some delays, so be advised. That's all the information we have right now, but there could be some delays in that area. If you're seeing it and we're not saying it, call the WSVA Traffic and News Tip Line at 540-214-2500 and let us know. From the WSVA Traffic Center, I'm Lyndon Kaiser.
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0: Hey, it's Dave Thomas. 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

0: patchy fog this morning, a little rain followed by a couple of showers and a thunderstorm this afternoon, a high of 72. Tonight, areas of fog will reduce visibility late with a couple of showers, a low of 62. And tomorrow, cloudy and humid with spotty drizzle, a high of 71. From the News Talk 92.1 and 550 WSBA Weather Center, I'm Jacqueline Dobrin.
1: Thanks a lot, Jacqueline. Cloudy skies, some light rain, 65 degrees in Mount Solon for your Memorial Day Monday, 8:21. It's Tim McGraw, humble and kind, from 96.9 WSIG. Good morning.

96.9 WSIG, Real Country Mornings. Dave Thomas, you're hanging out. Thanks for being with us on a Monday morning, Memorial Day Monday. Really appreciate you hanging out, whether you're working or just kind of waking up, doing your thing. If you're heading out on the roads, a couple of traffic updates to make you aware of. 81 southbound, mile marker 284.5 in Shenandoah County. We've got a report of a disabled vehicle. The south right shoulder is closed. And once again, disabled vehicle 81 southbound, mile marker 284.5. The south right shoulder is closed there, so try to watch out and be careful traveling through that area. Also in Rockingham County, mile marker 250.8. Motorists can expect delays due to a vehicle crash there. The south right shoulder is closed as well. So 81 southbound, mile marker 250.8. Got an accident there that could be causing some backups for you this morning. If you're seeing something else and we're not saying it, hit us up on the WSBA Traffic and News Tip Line 540-214-2500 and let us know. 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For the wise motorist, three tires for less. 8:30 for your Memorial Day with Deborah Allen, Baby I Lie from 96.9 WSIG. 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

0: 96.9 WSIG, Chris Jansen, me, and a beer, 837 Real Country, Monday morning. Memorial Day Monday, Dave Thomas in. Thanks for hanging out. Don't forget, coming up just before 10, Lisa J is going to slide in and kick off at least 1 hour nonstop country. It is a holiday, but you know what? 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

The Statlers, do you remember these? 847 Real Country Monday morning. And, of course, the Statler Experience coming to the Rockingham County Fair this year, August the 9th. It's a Sunday. It's with the sons and the grandsons of the Statler brothers. 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

0: We'll give SIG continuing the Bluegrass Splash weekend, splashing in some Bluegrass favorites. Through today, wrapping up the Memorial Day weekend, Mike Cross, the Scotsman, 853. Thanks for being with us on a rainy Monday. Dave Thomason, the rain going to be settling in. Next couple of days, we got more chances of showers and thunderstorms. Details on your forecast coming up in just a little bit, and in about 30 minutes from now. A little less than that, actually. We'll jump inside the Real Country Morning Show time capsule. First, we'll see what's happening on the roads. Are we still having some hiccups this morning for a Monday?
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2: Headed southbound on I-81 at mile marker 250 in Rockingham County. Expect delays due to a vehicle crash there. The south right shoulder is currently closed. If you're seeing it and we're not saying it, call the WSVA Traffic and News Tip Line.

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1: For WSVA News, I'm Lyndon Kaiser. The Waynesboro man who was arrested in December in connection with a road rage incident says he didn't do it. WSVA's Mario Retrosi has more.
2: Online records showed that John Rogers pleaded not guilty to a felony malicious wounding charge during an arraignment hearing Friday in Waynesboro Circuit Court. The 59-year-old Rogers was arrested last December 16th after being accused of stabbing a 37-year-old Augusta County woman with a long-bladed weapon following a traffic dispute the week before in the 1200 block of West Broad Street. The victim was treated and released from the University of Virginia Medical Center. Rogers was scheduled to go to trial next Monday, but that has since been pushed back until July 30th. For WSVA News, I'm Mario Retrosi.
1: Thank you, Mario. Harrisonburg City offices are closed today for Memorial Day, which affects trash pickup. Officials say trash that is normally collected today will be picked up tomorrow, May 26th. For WSVA News, I'm Lyndon Kaiser.
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4: Humid and patchy fog this morning, a little rain followed by a couple of showers and a thunderstorm this afternoon, a high of 72. Tonight, areas of fog will reduce visibility late with a couple of showers, a low of 62. And tomorrow, cloudy and humid with spotty drizzle, a high of 71. From the News Talk 92.1 and 550 WSVA Weather Center, I'm Jacqueline Dobrin.
5: Thanks, Jacqueline. Cloudy skies, some light rain, 67 degrees in Stanley's, 858. Memorial Day Monday, rolling into the final hour of the Real Country Morning Show with Joe Diffie. 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

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It's Dave Thomas in Real Country Monday morning. On the way in just about 12 minutes, we're going to climb inside the Real Country Morning Show time capsule. Right now it's Bama, the closer you get. 96.9 WSIG. 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

0: 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It's the Real Country Morning Show Time Capsule. 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
1: Getting us out the Time Capsule. Today we go back to 1936. Born on this date in Olive Hill, Kentucky. Tom T. Hall. Country music singer and songwriter. He wrote 11 number one songs and had 26 more that reached the top 10, including Harper Valley PTA, which was a hit for Jenny C. Riley in 1968. Tom T. Hall, known as the Storyteller, he died August 20th of 2021 from a self-inflicted gunshot wound. On his date, 1943, born Jesse Coulter, country music artist who's best known for collaborations with her husband Waylon Jennings for 1975 country hit I'm Not Lisa. 1971, Hag, which was the 13th album by Merle Haggard, was number one of the country Billboard chart. It was his fifth album to claim the top spot on the Billboard chart. On his date in 2011, Scotty McCreery won the 10th season of American Idol, becoming the second country music artist focused behind Carrie Underwood to be the winner. Runner-up was Lauren Elena, and both were signed to lucrative contracts to Mercury Nashville Records a few days after the show ended. And it was on this date in 1988. This was the number one song in the country for Kathy Mattea. 18.

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Dave Thomas in for your Monday with Glenn Black. It's nothing but the taillights. 96.9

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0: 96.9 WSIG, the owner of the album of the year from the ACMs. Parker McCollum is what kind of man. It's Dave Thomas heading out the door. Lisa J's in next. Kicking off at least 1 hour nonstop country for your Monday Memorial Day. It is presented by Bel Air at Stoneport, where seniors live among friends every single day. I'm back tomorrow morning, dark and early at 5:30. We'll do it all over again as we all get back into a routine of another work week. Enjoy your Monday. If it's a day off, enjoy what's left of your long weekend. As always, I'm thankful to God for the gift of gab. See ya.
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2: A lot of

0: Beef is going on the grill today as people observe Memorial Day. The U.S. Department of Agriculture says people are paying more for beef this spring, much more than last year at this time. Steaks are up by 21% from last May, sirloin steaks up by 27%, and ground beef is up by 34% from this same week a year ago. What's driving these inflated prices? It's the law of supply and demand. High-protein diets are creating strong demand, while U.S. cattle inventory is at its lowest point in 70 years. When you have high demand, a low supply, that's what's driving beef.
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96.9 WSIG and a little Dolly Parton. Congratulations. Check this out. Dollywood. You know her theme park down in Pigeon Forge, Tennessee? Well, they just got ranked America's number one theme park. And get this, that beats out Disney and Universal properties. Wow. Clay Walker now on SIG.

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0: Loving the Luke Bryan on 96.9 WSIG and Lisa J in the midday. Reading up a little bit more on the passing of Kyle Busch. This is still so shocking. If you're a NASCAR fan, you know that just last Thursday he passed away at 41 from what they called a severe illness, but they didn't announce what his illness was. Some people were speculating that maybe it was from earlier in the week last week when he was complaining of a really bad sinus headache. And as he was going around doing some of the training laps, he was complaining that the centrifugal force was really causing some pressure in his sinuses. So I think there's a lot more that we still don't know about such a very young man, 41 years old, Kyle Busch, passes away. I'm sure we'll hear more news to come, but how sad for his family. We are so sorry for their loss. We've got more bluegrass, more classic country music, more new country music to get to on this Memorial Day. Thanks for spending it with us at 96.9 WSIG.
1: 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Bill Monroe, Rhonda Vincent, Ricky Skaggs, the Steel Drivers, and more. It's banjos, fiddles, harmonies, and high, lonesome sound. Just the way Saturday nights were meant to be.
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WSIG is excited to hear that Willie Nelson at 93 is releasing his 156th career album called Dream Chaser on May 29th.

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WSIG hopes you've been enjoying this bluegrass splash weekend. How is that different than any other weekend? Well, since last Friday, we've been splashing in bluegrass tunes that we just know that you'll love. Fortunately, we've got the help of Les Irby, who curates some of the best bluegrass in all of the Shenandoah Valley and maybe even in the country. As a matter of fact, we've got some bluegrass for you right now, but we won't stop here. You can catch more bluegrass all day long on this Memorial Day Bluegrass Splash Weekend on SIG.

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0: Thanks for spending your Memorial Day with 96.9 WSIG and me, Lisa J, as I share a funny, strange, weird, maybe even morbid tidbit that I saw on the interwebs. If you've got an extra $500 rolling around, you could really freak people out at your funeral. I know that sentence probably just freaked you out, but hear me out. If you've ever wanted to be the main character of your own drama, even after you're gone and you've passed away, there's an actual United States service called Dark Secret. And man, do they let you go out with maximum mystery. For $500, a woman in a black dress, high heels, and sunglasses arrives at your funeral in a black limousine. You can get the weird cinematic vibes from this, right? It feels like a movie. Once she gets there, she's going to spend the entire service in the corner acting like she just lost the love of her life. And then she'll talk to nobody. She will speak to absolutely no one there. And then she vanishes without a trace like a ghost. So you're left to kind of imagine what your family and friends are doing, trying to figure out who was that mysterious woman. Should I be the one to say there's a service for anything now? It gave me a giggle, and we've got more giggles to come, as well as a lot more classic country music. So stick around. We're exactly where you need to be spending your Memorial Day on.
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WSIG is so excited to announce the winners of Shenandoah Valley's Best. It was your vote that put them there. 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

WSIG wants to celebrate Shenandoah Valley's best as you voted for them. Meet us at Bluestone Vineyards. 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

0: 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Well, we recognize Ella Langley can do almost no wrong as she tops the charts. And you are always on top of the best music here in the Shenandoah Valley. 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

saw the old man's face. Front page obituary, he was a millionaire. He left his fortune to some guy he barely knew. His kids were mad as hell, but me, I'm doing well. And I drive by today to just say thanks and pray. And I left a six-pack

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People are crazy at times. And now, Tom Russell on SIG. One.

96.9 WSIG salutes law enforcement officers. We acknowledge that protecting and serving has its challenges and dangers. And we say thank you for answering that call. 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

0: Lisa J on 96.9 WSIG telling some of you fellas that you're looking a little shaggy. Yeah, maybe you could use a haircut. Get a little trim there, and hey, if I were to tell you who the best barbershop is in the valley, would you believe me? Or would you believe your neighbors? I think you'd believe your neighbors. That's why it's really important to go to ShenandoahValleyBest.com to see all of the winners that you voted for. That's right. The winning list has been released. So if you are getting a little shaggy and it's time for a haircut, you, my friends, you voted AJ's Gentleman's Barbershop in Harrisonburg the best barbershop in the valley. Head on over, check out the website, see if some of your favorites won the top spot this year. And don't forget to meet us at Bluestone Winery this Thursday, May 28th, between 4 and 6. We're going to celebrate the winners with great food, live music, and hopefully your company and all your friends here at 96.9 WSIG.
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Don't worry if you didn't get in your high noon saloon request in today. That's all right. We're going to do it again tomorrow between 12 and 12:30, courtesy of our friends at Dean Brothers Incorporated. 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

0: Jelly Roll on 96.9 WSIG and Lisa J. Clapping hands, celebrating, happy for our winners of the Shenandoah Valley Best. Now, we didn't put them there. You did. You voted for the best in the valley. That's why if your car is getting a little grubby, maybe it could use a little love. Well, you voted Blue Ridge Detailing as the best auto detailing in the valley. We didn't say it. You did. And it covers so many different categories, from home health care to cars, auto dealerships, restaurants. It's just expansive. We could never go through all of them, but we hope you do, so that your neighbors here in the Shenandoah Valley can point you in the right direction of who does it best. Again, go to ShenandoahValley'sBest.com if you want a full and complete listing of this year's winners. And we'd also love to see you at Bluestone Winery this Thursday from 4 to 6. We're celebrating all of the winners there with some live music and some really great food. Speaking of great, we've got more great classic country music coming up next on WSIG.
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2: We come off the long weekend and we get back in the flow of a work week Tuesday morning starting at 5:30. We'll have your first look at traffic and weather. 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

96.9 WSIG does not want you to be upset if you weren't in time to take advantage of last week's Shen Valley deal. They go so fast. 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

WSIG, so thankful for you spending time with us this Memorial Day weekend. Hope you've been enjoying the bluegrass splash. Here's another dose of it now with David Grisman. Oh.

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0: WSIG wants to say thanks to all of you who participated in voting for Shenandoah Valley's Best of 2026. We're so grateful you participated. It's great to know which businesses here in the Shenandoah Valley are putting their best foot forward, whether it's with great service, a great product, whatever it may be. You voted, we heard it, and now we're celebrating them this Thursday at Bluestone Winery from 4 to 6 p.m. As a matter of fact, if you're looking for the best seed dealer, feed and farm supply, you voted for Augusta Cooperative. 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

0: 96.9 WSIG, Lisa J in the midday, and the more I hear about Dylan Scott, the more I like him. You know he's on the road right now. He's going to be on the road all this summer on a massive U.S. tour. He may even be coming kind of close to us, which I'm looking forward to. But this is the part of the story I loved. His children are going to be joining him on the road, too. His 8-year-old son named Beckett helped him with his studio debut on the 2025 album, Two Christmas Trees. So now that his son has actually appeared on an album, he's trying to negotiate with his dad whether he can get paid for coming out on stage with him. This kid's a hustler. We look forward to more Dylan Scott music in the future on 96.9 WSIG.
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0: Lisa J. on 96.9 WSIG. I can speak for the whole WSIG team when I say we are thrilled that Don Williams' son found this music even after he passed. Don Williams now, I'm the One on WSIG.
1: I'm the one who always said I never needed anyone. The one who never falls in love, look what you've done. I'm the one who takes the love I want and walks away. Broken hearts, well that's the break.

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0: WSIG and Lisa J in the midday on this Monday, Memorial Day, wrapping up a long weekend. And I wonder if you heard, because I know you know country music better than anybody, almost better than anybody in the country. You know the old, you know the new. But did you know about this particular superstar who's been traveling all over Europe but just had to cancel his tour in the United States? You are never going to believe which actor has been touring as a country singer. This is crazy to me. Now, I listened to the music and I almost shared it with you, but I gotta be honest, I didn't love it. Yes, it was country, but let's just say he needs to kind of polish up this diamond a little bit more. You remember Kiefer Sutherland from the show 24? Or from the movie Flatliners? I mean, this guy's been in a million movies and TV shows that have been mega hits. But just a handful of years ago, he said, you know what, I'm going to go off and be a country music star. I guess they like him in Europe, but I think it's safe to say that he really hasn't caught on in the U.S. yet. 96.9 WSIG knows exactly what country music is a hit in the U.S., as well as the Shenandoah Valley. We're going to get back to it in moments.
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2: 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It's been the prize. We'll maybe win some swag and
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WSIG loves good trouble. That's why RJ Kelly is coming up next in a few minutes to continue this bluegrass splash weekend after Animate Out.

0: 96.9 WSIG. It's just after 3 o'clock. RJ Kelly checking in. Our Bluegrass Splash weekend continues. Here's Tom Russell on SIG.
1: Two men rode in from the south one rainy autumn night. The sky above and the mud below. They walked into the deacon's bar. They was Mexican by sight. 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They threw a horsehair bridle down. We trade this for whiskey rounds. 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
1: I believe it's Revelation. 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
4: 96.9 WSIG, Shenandoah Valley weather.
5: A couple of showers and a thunderstorm this afternoon. Humid with a high of 72. Tonight, areas of fog will reduce visibility late and a couple of showers, a low of 62. Tomorrow, cloudy, humid with spotty drizzle, a high of 71. From the News Talk 92.1 and 550 WSVA Weather Center, I'm Jacqueline Dobrin.

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2: We are going into the final week of the month of May, and you know what that means. Hurricane season is right around the corner. We have this special report from Rod Bain at USDA.
3: Producers living in hurricane-prone areas need to be prepared for the upcoming Atlantic hurricane season. 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And as for documents, producers can submit for FPAC-supported disaster assistance programs.
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3: In addition, crops damaged in a hurricane need to be reported within 72 hours of damage discovery to local crop insurance agents. More information on hurricane preparedness and USDA assistance in hurricane recovery can be found online at www.farmers.gov. I'm Rod Bain reporting for the U.S. Department of Agriculture in Washington.
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6: 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Shenandoah Valley weather.
7: Tonight, areas of fog will reduce visibility late with a couple of showers, a low of 62. Tomorrow, cloudy and humid with spotty drizzle, a high of 71. Wednesday, remaining cloudy, a high of 74. Thunderstorms at night. From the News Talk 92.1 and 550 WSBA Weather Center, I'm Jacqueline Dobrin.

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Dave and Sugar, Knee Deep in Love. 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
0: Ish is being brought to you by Sunrise Farms and Stewart's Draft, where things are still done the right way. The old-fashioned way.
2: Scattered rain showers and thunderstorms are likely tonight, with some farms seeing up to a half an inch of precipitation, especially in localized thunderstorms. The overnight low at 61. Looking ahead to Tuesday, the National Weather Service is calling for an 80% chance of rain tomorrow, with the most likely time for that rain during the early morning and once again in the early afternoon. Your high temperature on Tuesday at 75, the low at 62. Rain may continue overnight right on into Wednesday, when we're expecting a 90% chance of rain. The high on Wednesday at 78, the low at 60. The first break in this rainy spell will come on Thursday, when local farmers can expect sunny skies. Friday should also be a sunny day. Don't expect to do any field work, however. The ground is going to be soft for several days. Sunset this evening at 8:28. I'm Ish on 96.9 WSIG. 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
3: 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Join me Saturday at Massanutten Technical Center's Community Day between 10 and noon. 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It's been the prize. We'll maybe win some swag.

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2: 96.9 WSIG, Shenandoah Valley Weather.
3: Tonight, areas of fog will reduce visibility late with a couple of showers, a low of 62. Tomorrow, cloudy and humid with spotty drizzle, a high of 71. Wednesday, remaining cloudy, a high of 74. Thunderstorms at night. From the News Talk 92.1 and 550 WSBA Weather Center, I'm Jacqueline Dobrin.
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0: Lorraine Jordan and Carolina Rhodes, moving tribute to Tom T. Hall, who's going to tell the story. 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
1: You know, they write songs about truck drivers, train engineers, and cowboys that ride horses. But have you ever noticed that nobody writes songs about bulldozer operators? Well, nobody except me, that is. Now, this is a song about a big tobacco-chewing redneck. He drives a D9 Caterpillar Dozer

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0: 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It is RJ Kelly. I'm heading on out. Have a great night. And as always, I will see you on the radio. It is The Night Shift with Robbie V up next on WSIG.
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2: Hey, it's Dave Thomas. Join me Saturday at Massanutten Technical Center's Community Day between 10 and noon. 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There'll be pony rides, a petting zoo, bounce houses, water slides, Nerf wars, and so much more. Plus, you can take a tour at MTC during the open house and stop by and see me. It's been the prize. We'll maybe win some swag.

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0: 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Yes, Memorial Day may be the unofficial start to the summer, but I think we can all agree that we kind of forget the true meaning of Memorial Day. And as someone that grew up in a military household, I never was able to forget because I was constantly reminded of the ultimate sacrifice that brave men and women paid so I could have a haircut, so I could come to work every single day with all my freedoms. And I think that's an important part to remember as we, you know, have our cookouts, pool parties. Remember, that summer, yes, maybe it's officially here, but today would not be possible without the sacrifice, the ultimate sacrifice of the brave men and women who lost their lives defending this country did it for. 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Happy Memorial Day.
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2: We come off the long weekend and we get back in the flow of a work week Tuesday morning starting at 5:30. We'll have your first look at traffic and weather. 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

0: My name is Jeremy Hollow. I'm the chief of Rockham County Fire and Rescue. 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
3: Tonight, areas of fog will reduce visibility late with a couple of showers, a low of 62. Tomorrow, cloudy and humid with spotty drizzle, a high of 71. Wednesday, remaining cloudy, a high of 74. Thunderstorms at night. From the News Talk 92.1 and 550 WSBA Weather Center, I'm Jacqueline Dobrin.
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1: 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Waylon, Dolly, George, the Statlers, and the legends you grew up loving. 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

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My in-laws were in town, and you gave me some great ideas. I'll tell you what I did coming up. 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